0: In this update, the Greens are open to again funding a mob drug rehab scheme. The government scrapped the scheme in 2024, stopping around $3 million proceeds of crime funding. Labor's ruled out anyone from the Greens or Te Pāti Māori holding the justice or police portfolios after MPs from both parties met up with mob members this week. Co-leader Marama Davidson says they want money put into preventing crime and harm.
1: This old way of trying to push people under the carpet, it doesn't work. It never has. The community initiatives know what works.
0: Labor's campaign boss Kieran McInulty says he'd rather work with Opportunity than Te Pāti Māori after the gang meet-up.
2: I would, yeah, sure. But, you know, at the end of the day, you deal with the cards that are dealt. Oh, it's pretty straightforward. We're trying to win every one of those seats. We're trying to form a parliament that doesn't have Te Pāti Māori in it.
0: The Imported Motor Vehicle Industry Association is relieved the government shot down requiring modern safety features in used cars. Officials propose mandating automatic emergency braking and lane keep systems on all vehicles coming in here from mid-next year. It's been axed on the back of advice it could significantly drive up costs. Association head Greg Epps says it would have severely limited import options.
3: These features are only just being introduced into the Japanese market, which is where we get a lot of our used vehicles from.
0: Tourism players are hoping to attract more US and European tourists to reduce our reliance on Australians. Stats NZ says almost 249,000 overseas tourists came here in August, 99% of 2019 levels, and more Australians than in any August. But tourism holdings boss Grant Webster says Chinese visitors have overtaken Australians in Queenstown, a significant shift.
4: That diversification is a good thing. We are really heavily reliant on Australia. I mean, we're very close to basically 50% of our arrivals.
0: That's news. In sport, the All Blacks have made three changes to their run-on side to face the Wallabies in Saturday's return test in Sydney, and eight changes overall to the match day 23. George Bauer starts at loosehead prop, Fabian Holland's back at lock, and Josh Morby's in for the injured Leroy Carter on the left wing. Kiwis coach Stacey Jones isn't worried about rugby snaring homegrown talent interested in wearing black. The All Blacks and Kiwis have been mixing in Sydney ahead of major assignments against Australia, with the 13-man code tackling the Kangaroos in the Rugby League World Cup opener tonight. Jones says it's not so much ushering talent away from rugby union as inspiring the next generation of league players to choose New Zealand, not the islands.

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0: in this update. Chris Hipkins won't have a bar of any member of the government he leads meeting with gangs. Greens Huhana Linden and Te Pate Māori's Orina Kaipara and Hana Rafiti Maipi Clark of this week posed with mongrel mob boss Harry Tam, surrounded by patches. Labour's leader has since ruled out any Green or Te Pate Māori MP holding the justice or police portfolios in any government he leads. Hipkins was asked by Mike Hosking what would happen if they were his cabinet ministers.
1: Well, we certainly would have been sitting down and talking about the fact that it's completely unacceptable.
2: So at least talking, but not a sackable offence.
1: It depends on the circumstances, but that sort of thing, I just don't want to see that.
0: The Greens say they're open to funding a mongrel mob-led meth rehab program if elected. In 2024, the government cut proceeds of crime funding going to the scheme, which shut down. Davidson says the Greens are led by evidence.
3: Chester Burrows, again, came to my mind because he was very clear that particular program works. So we will fund what works to minimise the harm of meth.
0: That was Marama Davidson. A union is devastated. A government agency formed this year is already considering job cuts. The Ministry for Cities, Environment, Regions and Transport, MCIRT, is proposing to reduce roles by 400, though 365 are vacancies. It was established in July. PSA spokesperson Dwayne Leo is concerned it won't be well-staffed to tackle the big issues.
4: We're talking about climate change, housing and infrastructure, and these are our long-term challenges.
0: A rise in the number of New Zealanders opting to stay in the country as net migration numbers slowly grow. Stats NZ data shows migrant arrivals outnumbered departures by 20,500 in August. ASB senior economist Mark Smith says this is still well below the 46,000 decade average, but he says the figures show lots of Kiwis are making the move home. That's news. Scott Barrett has been named to start against the Wallabies in Sydney this Saturday despite failing an initial HIA after a head knock in the first test at Eden Park. Three changes have been made to the run-on side, with George Bauer in for Ethan de Groot at loosehead prop, Fabian Holland replacing Josh Lord at lock, and Josh Morby promoted from the bench for the injured Leroy Carter. There are five changes on the bench with plenty of power added. LIV Golf have revealed their decision on whether they wind down operations or revamp their circuit will be made by the end of the month. The LA Dodgers have had the worst possible start, striving to peg back a 2-0 deficit in their Major League Baseball playoff series against Milwaukee. The Brewers hitting the very first pitch of Game 3 for a home run.

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1: 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Imano Orewa.
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5: Yeehaw! All the time, I was fully my mother from the channel link to light. Tolu, the revival, all the new land stuffy. Le fat of it, you are wing a lens of fully my real machine on top of what after tone away. Yeah, letting for it, machine alone as a full old to sing a toy fat town of Antu. Yeah, but for my love to bear fire, you'll have to have to make. Lady Vangola, Wally, little two of Fat Well, the Tatuana Leo, the Tassilima, Tolu Amome of Kilani, the Malatassi, or the Tessi Malatassi, Fambo, E. Samoa. I run a Sila Male of Ingalwinga, the Team Global Express, Edai Otara, my Lord, for your favorite, Yaso Sina Leo Malanga, Mauto Malavalima, Tommy Lady Vangola, Wally, Totua, Malayo Nanga, Ale Casa Beds and Appliances, so left up in May. 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But to all the cancer beds and appliances, a lot of fanga, so lo le tele wa lanto pa ui seti moenga, seti na fua, TVs, telefoni ma le tele o loa, fa ilo yai. Now, if I follow the radio, Sam, all the ifa salalonga, I'm a way, Sam, I love for my casa beds and appliances. A few on the loin, I le fa fi to fa, Great South Road, the Otta, Huhu, Yapo, the Tolo fi to Iva, Great North Road, the Henderson, Valau Yale, and Numera Valau Fua, or the Ovalus and Lau Lua Lua Lua Lima Favalu. 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

0: 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It could change everything.
1: Think a minute. This is a true story about a big-time hero in a small town. He was a local legend and the most influential man in his community. But the star of this story was not a politician or a successful businessman. Keith Howard was simply a high school football coach who made a big difference in the lives of those who knew him. Coach Keith used to say, "Teenagers don't really do what you tell them. They do what you do and live how you live." So he taught and showed teenage boys how to be real men through his example of honest, kind, and responsible character. Keith lived almost his entire life of 48 years in the small town of Lincoln, Alabama. Black or white, rich or poor, he treated you like a brother, his assistant Chad Martin said. Coach Keith knew the game of football better than anyone I knew. But when he hired me as an assistant, he wanted to know if I was a family man and loved kids. "Do that," he said, "and the kids will take a lot more into the real world than just football." Assistant Chad went on to say, "When Coach Keith suddenly died during one of our games, the last thing he said to me was, 'I love you.' I said, 'I love you too, Coach.' My mentor, my boss, my best friend, the guy I leaned on for everything, was gone. In fact, almost everybody in the town lost their hero when they lost Coach Keith. Even though Lincoln, Alabama was a poor, low-income area, Coach Keith's strong, honest, and kind character so inspired people to sacrifice and give that they were able to build a top-quality stadium for their young people." His assistant Chad said, "Keith was a role model, a counselor, your best friend. Every school has those people, but he was all that wrapped into one." Big stories of national and international news come and go, but it's the big-time heroes in small towns and communities that really change lives. Coach Keith made his short life count for what matters. Perhaps you know someone like him in your town, but more importantly, you can choose to become like him yourself. Won't you ask God to take charge of your character and way of life? With Jesus changing your heart and leading your life, you can inspire others to give their best and become all He made them to be. Just think a minute.

0: In this update, National's promising plug-in solar panels will be on sale within 6 months of being re-elected. New Zealand doesn't yet have regulations to permit the trade of plug-in systems. National's pledging to prioritise finishing work already underway on getting them into shops. Leader Chris Luxon says we need to unlock solar for Kiwi homes.
1: So that more families can actually make their own power at home and take control of their own power bills and build greater national resilience. Making your own power should be as easy, I think, as plugging in a toaster.
0: Green Party co-leader Marama Davidson says she knows many people will be questioning her party's approach to gangs. She says they're open to restarting funding for a mongrel mob-led meth rehab program scrapped in 2024. Marama Davidson says they want to engage with all communities and reduce harm.
2: Further pushing people out to the margins does not work, and under Luxon we've seen gang numbers increase.
0: And Labor's ruled out anyone from the Greens or Te Pāti Māori holding the justice or police portfolios after their MPs met up with mob members this week. Coast Guard is a fan of New Zealand First's pledge to boost its budget by $12 million a year. The party wants to boost the Crown contribution to the annual budget from 40% to 70%, leaving 30% to come from fundraising and donations. Chief Executive Carl McConkie says this will ease the load for volunteers doing fundraising.
3: Often they're also having to put their hands in their own pocket to cover their own fuel, their own food, and that's not a great thing to have to turn around to a volunteer and say, not only do I want you to give up your time, but I want you to pay for that.
0: Books written by critically acclaimed Irish novelist Sally Rooney are being pulled from shelves in the UK over her support for banned protest group Palestine Action. The Normal People authors express vocal support and channel proceeds from her work towards its cause. Publishing house Faber says UK legislation's made it illegal for Rooney to receive earnings for her works, but the books will continue to be sold in other countries. That's news. In sport, All Blacks coach Dave Rennie has stuck with the tried and true for the return test against the Wallabies in Sydney. Only three changes have been made to the run-on side. After needing three selection meetings to pick the lineup that blitzed Australia at Eden Park, coach Dave Rennie says it was a much easier team to name second time around.
4: Just a couple of tight positions that our thinking was that we'd make changes this week in those spots, and there's been a couple of injuries, and a little bit more straightforward this week. But we think the changes that were made will bring plenty of enthusiasm.
0: Australian rugby league coach Kevin Walters is sick of hearing New Zealand is fielding its strongest ever side at the World Cup and is confident of proving the Kangaroos' credentials in tonight's tournament opener in Sydney. That's news.
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0: In this update, National is promising plug-in solar systems will be on shop shelves within 6 months if it gets back into government. The Coalition has been working on regulation to allow kits to be sold, but hasn't set a date on when. Chris Luxon says they'll be a priority if they're re-elected to give everyone access to cheap solar.
1: Imagine just walking into Bunnings or Mitre 10 or IKEA or the warehouse and just picking up a solar panel, taking it home, plugging it in and then generating your own electricity.
0: NZ First wants to knuckle down on safety and combat sports, promising more regulation. The party wants a combat sports commission to oversee event licensing and standards requiring medical professionals at all events. It's also looking at cracking down on gangs hosting unsanctioned events with new penalties. Winston Peters says thousands are involved in the sport and it needs to be safe.
2: People are going to carry on with these sorts of engagements. It's a hobby for them, or it's a recreation for them, it's an ambition for them. And no matter what we do, they're going to do it. So let's make sure we've got rules to make sure that it's safe for them.
0: The Greens say their tax on the super rich and mega corporates will help fund reversing public sector cuts. The party's promising to undo this government's cost-cutting, in which agencies were most recently told to cut 2% from baselines this year and 5% each of the next two. Co-leader Marama Davidson says cancelling and reversing that will cost $2.4 billion over 4 years. She says the Greens have worked out how to pay for it.
3: The Greens are proud that with taxing the super rich, we can properly pay care and support workers what they deserve.
0: AI could help bring back the extinct dodo gone more than 350 years within the next decade. Colossal Biosciences says it's vastly sped up identifying editable genes. It says it has 36 of the dodo's closest living relatives and has created the essential cells for eggs and sperm. That's news. In sport, Auckland FC striker Sam Cosgrove has pushed back at claims serving a two-match ban at National League level so he can play in the top-tier A-League season opener is a sham, arguing it's well within the rules. Timothy Tavatavanawai has earned the faith of the All Blacks selectors. Now they're asking him to repay it. The Tasman and Highlanders midfielder's in line for his third test after being named on the bench for Saturday's test against the Wallabies. Coach Dave Rennie says Tavatavanawai's conditioning was off the pace earlier in the year, but he worked hard across the tour of South Africa.
4: We want to see evidence of that on the weekend when he comes on, but as you know, if you just watch the screen, anytime he's anywhere near the ball, he's a menace. Carry, tackle, post tackle.
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4: I really do, but it feels like I'm working harder than I ever have just to get by.
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0: The enrolment deadline's coming soon, pup. We better remind people before voting starts.
1: Enrolled yet?
0: How about you?
1: Are you enrolled?
2: Last chance to enrol is midnight 25 October. 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

0: in this update. National is promising plug-in solar systems will be on shop shelves within 6 months if it gets back into government. The coalition has been working on regulation to allow kits to be sold, but hasn't set a date on when. Chris Luxon says they'll be a priority if they're re-elected to give everyone access to cheap solar.
1: Imagine just walking into Bunnings or Mitre 10 or IKEA or the warehouse and just picking up a solar panel, taking it home, plugging it in and then generating your own electricity.
0: NZ First wants to knuckle down on safety and combat sports, promising more regulation. The party wants a combat sports commission to oversee event licensing and standards requiring medical professionals at all events. It's also looking at cracking down on gangs hosting unsanctioned events with new penalties. Winston Peters says thousands are involved in the sport and it needs to be safe.
2: People are going to carry on with these sorts of engagements. It's a hobby for them, or it's a recreation for them, it's an ambition for them. And no matter what we do, they're going to do it. So let's make sure we've got rules to make sure that it's safe for them.
0: The Greens say their tax on the super rich and mega corporates will help fund reversing public sector cuts. The party is promising to undo this government's cost-cutting, in which agencies were most recently told to cut 2% from baselines this year and 5% each of the next two. Co-leader Marama Davidson says cancelling and reversing that will cost $2.4 billion over 4 years. She says the Greens have worked out how to pay for it.
3: The Greens are proud that with taxing the super rich, we can properly pay care and support workers what they deserve.
0: AI could help bring back the extinct dodo gone more than 350 years within the next decade. Colossal Biosciences says it's vastly sped up identifying editable genes. It says it has 36 of the dodo's closest living relatives and has created the essential cells for eggs and sperm. That's news. In sport, Auckland FC striker Sam Cosgrove has pushed back at claims serving a two-match ban at National League level so he can play in the top-tier A-League season opener is a sham, arguing it's well within the rules. Timothy Tavatavanawai has earned the faith of the All Blacks selectors. Now they're asking him to repay it. The Tasman and Highlanders midfielder's in line for his third test after being named on the bench for Saturday's test against the Wallabies. Coach Dave Rennie says Tavatavanawai's conditioning was off the pace earlier in the year, but he worked hard across the tour of South Africa.
4: We want to see evidence of that on the weekend when he comes on, but as you know, if you just watch the screen, anytime he's anywhere near the ball, he's a menace. Carry, tackle, post-tackle.

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2: The enrolment deadline's coming soon, pup. 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
8: 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Radio Samoa, o lo si ufufonga, o lo antunu.
9: Tasi lima I fatolu a moa.

0: In this update, a lifelong gang member says Green Party decisions around gangs this week have a bad look. The Greens say they'd consider dumping the patch ban and are open to mob-delivered drug rehab work. Dennis O'Reilly says the patch ban has reduced aggressive behaviour and gangs might not be the best to lead anti-meth programs.
1: It's probably not a hell of a good channel at the moment. There are plenty of community-based organisations that aren't gangs per se, but involve gang whānau.
0: A widely felt magnitude 5.7 earthquake has struck the central North Island this evening. The shake's been reported to GeoNet more than 5,000 times after it hit 30 kilometres northeast of Tomaranui just before 6:30. GeoNet says it was 269 kilometres deep, causing it to be felt across the lower North and upper South Islands. Details have emerged about a triple shooting at a property in Horowhenua's Waitarere Beach in January. Constable David Cramp has today been honoured with the 2026 Police Bravery Award. One person died and three were critically wounded by gunshot in the family harm incident. Cramp gave immediate first aid and says there was no time to hesitate.
2: Didn't have enough chest seals for the amount of torso injuries that one of the victims had. Just had to improvise, which a common way of doing that was plastic backing of bandages.
0: Predictions the housing market's entering an era of lower price growth. Cotality analysis shows rapid price gains from previous decades are less common, with the national median property value 19% below the 2021 peak. Economist Kelvin Davidson says Auckland is a good example of the slowdown.
3: I think it also shows when you get that infill housing in a market like Auckland, when you really make a big dent in undersupply, you can keep a lid on house prices.
0: That's news. In sport, captain James Fisher-Harris is fascinated to see how superstar fullback Kalyn Ponga fits into the Kiwis after declaring his allegiance to New Zealand. Ponga and former Kangaroo Dane Gagai will debut in tonight's Rugby League World Cup opener against Australia in Sydney. Fisher-Harris was typically laconic when asked what Ponga will bring to the Kiwis.
4: Well, he's playing pretty good right about now, but not just his playing ability, his leadership. Yeah, he's been in the game for a while now. He's won a few things, but yeah, it looks like he's pretty keen to play in that black and white jersey.
0: The match is just about to kick off. All Blacks coach Dave Rennie has only made three changes to the All Blacks starting lineup for Saturday's second test against the Wallabies in Sydney, saying it was an easy team to pick. Auckland FC striker Sam Cosgrove doesn't believe serving a two-match ban at National League level so he can play in the A-League season opener is a sham, arguing it's well within the rules. That's sport. I'm Stuart Willie.

0: gonna charge for our own self-risk.
1: More than's mine, more than's me. My home is the ocean, I'm part of the sea. But the land that I need is starting to retreat. It ain't hard to believe, check the charts and you'll see.
2: So it's in the air, there's something in the air.
3: Won't be long till the land's all gone. My place, my village, my father, my home, let's go.
2: So it's in the air.

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0: good morning. In this update, the Child Cancer Foundation sending a message of support to anxious whānau in the wake of Starship treatment delays. The Auckland Children's Hospital's confirmed about 20 chemotherapy cycles have been delayed by a few days due to nursing shortages. Health New Zealand says every child is receiving high-quality, safe treatment. Child Cancer Foundation CEO Monica Briggs says she recognises how unsettling any uncertainty can be, and their commitment to providing support is unwavering. Signs of recovery in the country's construction industry, but the wait continues for builders. The EBOS 2026 Builder and Architect Sentiment Report, based on a survey of thousands of builders, architects and designers, shows the sector pipeline is slowly filling. EBOS General Manager Matthew Duda says design work and build inspection requests are increasing, signalling the start of the construction cycle.
1: The reality is they're not quite seeing that yet. It's just a little bit too far ahead for them to see as they struggle through a difficult market.
0: New Zealand First is calling for a full and final settlement for the country's largest iwi. It's promising to introduce a Ngāpuhi settlement bill within its first 100 days if the party can form a government. The party's been working on a bill ensuring the iwi can agree to one single commercial settlement for more than a year. Deputy Leader Shane Jones says too much money's been wasted trying to find an agreement.
2: We want to reset the dynamic that has blighted the settlement of the Ngāpuhi claim and cast a very bleak atmosphere over Northland.
0: And the Pope is eating regularly and has begun walking and doing respiratory exercises after this week's surgery to remove a cancerous mass from his right lung. Leo's doctors have given an update saying his blood tests and a chest X-ray confirm a normal post-operative recovery with levels within the norm. I'm Kay Gregory, and that's news. In sport, Jack Bostock has saved Australia from an opening defeat to New Zealand at Rugby League's World Cup in Sydney.
3: That's the kick for the corner. It's there.
0: The winger leapt over Dolphins teammate Jermaine Asako to snaffle a bomb and score a hat-trick on debut to edge the Kangaroos past the Kiwis 24-22 in the 76th minute. New Zealand were left concerned about the fitness of Kalyn Ponga after he failed to finish his debut due to a suspected broken arm. And Tom Sexton has earned silver in the scratch race at the Track Cycling World Champs in Shanghai. The men's team pursuit came fifth and their women's counterparts were seventh. That's sport.
4: O na ole Radio Samoa se furulima iwa toru a mo e tau tuaina o e ilangu ngana fitua soleva yaso.
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1: The enrollment deadline's coming soon, pup. 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
4: Wa mafai nei o fa'ata want to top up ale digicel I lungo le upenga ta fa ilangi ale ClickX Pacific. 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
6: 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O low si ufufonga, o low antunu.
7: Baby, low my! Hey, hey!

0: In this update, families are losing trust in the health minister over Starship treatment delays. The Auckland Children's Hospital has confirmed about 20 chemotherapy cycles have been delayed due to nursing shortages. Minister Simeon Brown says the hospital was managing demand and winter pressures as usual. Patient Voice Aotearoa Chair Malcolm Mulholland says impacted families have reached out to him.
1: They don't believe the minister because the way in which this news has gotten out to their community.
0: New Zealand First is promising a bill urging Ngāpuhi into a treaty settlement within its first 100 days if it's in the next government. The country's largest iwi has been working on regional hapū agreements rather than one deal, which the political party prefers. Deputy Leader Shane Jones says he's had enough after 20 years of inter-iwi bickering.
2: Stop wasting money and stop chasing daydreams that somehow Northland Māori are going to be served by a parallel sovereignty.
0: Mongrel mob National Trust Administrator Cherie Kurirangi says gangs are being used as a political scapegoat while New Zealanders worry about the cost of living. A photo of Green and Te Pāti Māori MPs with mongrel mob members has sparked a political row. Kurirangi claims gangs reach out to help those with addictions more than others, and political pushback against gangs is not a new tactic. An independent grocery chain says many election policies won't help third players. Paddock to Pantry, which has two South Auckland stores and a website, has announced plans to open 20 more stores over 5 years. Business manager John Kennelly says low interest loans for small operators would help. He says proposals to break up the current supermarket duopoly may lower food prices, but are heavy-handed.
3: They're not going to help us or other independents. It seems like a very expensive way to do it. There's definitely better options out there. They're just potentially not quite as flashy.
0: I'm Kay Gregory, and that's news. In sport, the most valuable player across the annual Constellation Cup netball series between Australia and New Zealand will be awarded the Plummer Aitken Medal. The four-test series starts Sunday. The new gong is named after Norma Plummer and Dame Ruth Aitken, whose contribution to the sport has spanned generations as world champion players and coaches. Australia have pipped New Zealand 24-22 to open Rugby League's World Cup in Sydney. Tom Sexton has earned silver in the scratch race at the Track Cycling World Champs in Shanghai. And golfers Ryan Fox and Daniel Hillier both sit at one over par through 4 and 6 holes respectively, 7 strokes off the clubhouse lead in the opening round of the rain-delayed Indian Open in Delhi. That's sport.
4: Wana ole Radio Samoa se furulima iwa toru a mo e tautuaina oe ilangungana fituaso le vayaso.
5: Malole foi, malole silisila, malole fatotoa ilungo la wala amtavale nei taimo le tae au o baenga lo titilo atu o lo o bubu mai. 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Yeah, I to watch you, Lounge, Sicilia, and Menino, the Lay. 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
6: Thank you for choosing clickx.

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War coming boy, come back here. What passive coming boy, come back here. 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Fuck a mala killing you. 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Yeah, then a score. Afamomboa. Push a score. They come a score. Yeah, on our good long of our passing and you see that they found totally late. Yeah, Paulanga, Mianga, Kipia, Valle, Auscardium. Makolo Sila Langa. But a malan after more morning, more squad, New Sila, Yalang Kilimakamaka Mumbudi. Yeah, we've got a lot of Sufano, Sulua, sorry. Ah, Marie Kilagalong on them. So, oh, Talongana, the pool, Alien Amatanapo. Ah, far our pool, eh? Yam out at Total Bull B, Malpur C. So we pick my our lure, my bull B, Malpur C. 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
1: Just think a minute. It could change everything.
2: Think a minute. A quiet, gentle man was reading a book about how to be a strong leader of his family. So after work, he marched boldly into his house, pointed his finger in his wife's face, and said, "From now on, I'm the boss around here, and my word is law. So fix me a delicious meal now. Then you can draw my bath. And later, after I've eaten and finished my bath, guess who's going to dress me?" His wife answered, "The mortician." With that attitude, he clearly wasn't going to live a very long or happy life. So what is a real leader? People often think of highly educated doctors as being very proud and arrogant. But the people who work for a heart surgeon named William DeVries disagree. They say that even though he's world famous for inventing the artificial heart, he's a humble helper at the hospital, where he's the top doctor. He even helps change the bandages of patients, which is a nurse's job. All his fellow doctors and the nurses say he's the most humble, happiest person they know, who makes them happy to work for him. It's not only his great ability, but especially his great humility that inspires them to become their best. That's a real leader. Remember, no matter how high we rise, we started out at ground zero. And even if you happen to be born into a rich, powerful family, you still were born a helpless baby, like everyone else. A successful real leader doesn't think he's arrived at a position for others to serve him. Instead, he knows he's entrusted with power to serve and help others. That's why government leaders and ministers are called public servants. Actually, being the head of the family means being the helper of the family. It takes a real man to put the needs of his wife and children first, before his own, so they can become the best they can be. That's when a man becomes the best he can be. Being the leader of the family means responsibility, not ruling. It means care, not control. And the greatest example of this is God himself. Jesus Christ could have forced the whole world to bow and serve him, but instead he served and gave his own divine life for us. So won't you ask him to start changing your heart with his real power and love, so you can become the real leader of your family that they need you to be? Just think a minute. If you'd like a free CD of our top 40 programs, write to us on the internet at www.thinkaminute.com.

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1: 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I'll sound yet to new silam of fang up all of the match in a foam or tongue of town, so if fang up were 40 my, or if I feet out, repeat a silly act to on a telemotor at the palota. 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
2: Fai tauina leu po le poto no le tautua matavela linga linga fusi and Sons Funeral Services I mangele ma Samoa. 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

Dayalia, all the prayer for Israel. Yeah, yeah, Shai, yeah, all the word of life, West. Yeah, all the national Latin book, I'm only fang a solo. Yeah, Mona Yaso Lelumanai, yeah, Mona Tom, yeah, on Saunia Lole Mole, Samoa FC Alumni Reunion. Yeah, Matalas Ludo Vasafo, Astofi, Malas for Rayleigh. Yeah, on the Bangan and I live forever tomorrow, Silphia, El Nefo Itami, all the tie out. Yeah, more the Tato Tom, Malif to Samoa, and they are solace, so Kuai Melkami, Kanga, Warwick, Kapuai, Makil TV, Makapuai, Kapu, yeah, Lele. All the best. Toa and Fitu Samoa. 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

We can't predict an earthquake, but we can be prepared by practicing what we do. Wherever you are on October the 21st at 1:30 p.m., join the rest of the country and drop, cover,

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0: Oh, this is our title for Salalong with Fat PC. This is the Vang all in Taiao. We know what to lose for Tassi. Minuto Natale, Link to Lice, full of Tassi, the Polygram, the fear, Mike. Yeah, a while I've only taken all the way now, or young man. We're going to do my favor, Philima, or the Ea, so for really, or the door owner from a more for some manual or so we'll say, or to say, I live telling a yachty tear. Yeah, my little mouth tongue I pay on a mass in the eye. 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
1: Ia. Ia. 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
1: 021-162-8920.

0: In this update, National's campaign chair is standing firm on the party's refusal to work with the Opportunity Party after Chris Luxon said he'll work with whoever he has to ensure a second term. The Post is reporting that Luxon made the comments at a gathering of National supporters in Greymouth last night. The Prime Minister's office has issued a statement this morning saying Luxon was referring to working with New Zealand First and ACT MPs in a discussion on strategic voting, and he's continuing to rule out Opportunity. National campaign chair Simeon Brown says the party's position remains the same.
1: Well, we've been very clear. We'll work with ACT and New Zealand First. We've been very clear we're not going to work with the Opportunity Party. That's been our very clear position that the Prime Minister's been saying.
0: Labour says treatment delays at Starship Hospital aren't good enough, with a disputed hiring freeze to blame. Staffing shortages have led to about 20 chemotherapy cycles being delayed by up to a week at the Auckland Children's Hospital. Health Minister Simeon Brown says there's no hiring freeze and they've fully recruited all of the positions. Labour's health spokesperson Dr. Aisha Verrill says if elected, they'd lift the alleged freeze.
2: We actually have really good child cancer care in this country compared to other countries. But it's things like this that could set us back and could see people harm.
0: The government's $750 million boost to learning support seems to have done little to ease demand, with one principal saying the investment was oversold. More than 4,500 children are waiting for specialist support, down slightly from 5,000 last year. Wellington's Berhampore school principal Mark Potter says he's seen little improvement, with New Zealand still lagging behind other countries on learning support funding.
3: The OECD average is 14% of children funded, and in New Zealand we are somewhere between 3.5% and 4%. So there's got to be a significant shift in what this country is prepared to invest in its children.
0: Multiple people have been injured, including children, after a shooting at a primary school in Oregon in the United States. CNN reports police arrived at the scene at Silver Rail Elementary School and learned that the shooter had been shot and killed. That's news. In sport, could former Arsenal football manager Arsene Wenger run as a surprise candidate to challenge FIFA governing body president Gianni Infantino's bid for a fourth term at the World Congress next March? The BBC reports the move could act as a twist in the plot, which currently looks likely to see the incumbent reappointed. That's despite the backlash caused by his failed plan to sell commercial stakes in the World Cup and other global tournaments to private investors. 76-year-old Wenger has been FIFA's head of global development since 2019. Hurricanes first five, Brett Cameron has signed a one-year contract extension to enter his fifth season with the franchise. The 30-year-old's continuing to recover from a knee injury suffered at the start of the super season. That's sport. I'm Malcolm Jordan.
4: O tinga so nifo. 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
1: 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Man, they are too long a foil and mall and manual the time to or finger down and more need that valley. Peter, the womb, Malavolution. You want a firm finger? I will cover the Lord South Island Ali then.
0: Sorry, all my sinners and people are told much to travel for banana shipping. In the lower South Island. I over 30 pen in the shipping company.
1: Yeah.
0: 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Ona for ya take me vano ya va ya semla ga ile va ole no file me South Island.
1: Yeah.
0: 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Yeah. Time for knife ga yo ye shipping ma Matuina to the shipping company, Lato, the Kilivainale, Tavali, Christchurch, Masu Savai, Malabo, South Island.
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0: In this update, about 30,000 Wellingtonians are yet to pay their first standalone water bills. Tobias McIntosh reports.
1: New agency Tiakiwai claims it hasn't received $21 million invoiced for services in the first quarter, saying it's vital it collects that revenue soon. That means more than a fifth are yet to pay. Ratepayers face an annual average charge of just under $2,400, forecast to climb to more than $6,000 over a decade, which has caused a stir among locals.
0: Chief Executive Michael Brewster says the money is needed to fix ageing networks and flexible payment options are available for those in hardship. The Greens say it's only fair to pay student nurses, teachers and social workers for placements, where they can work more than 30 hours a week unpaid. The party's promising $380 a week on top of existing loans or allowances, plus $1,500 for students who need to relocate. Co-leader Marama Davidson says trade apprentices and police recruits are paid while training.
2: At a time when our country desperately needs more of these skilled professionals, students should be able to cover the basics while they complete their training.
0: National's promising to introduce 19 national standards to make work farmers and growers do every day easier. The standards would cover on-farm activities like gravel extraction, drain maintenance and effluent management. Agriculture spokesperson Todd McClay says the plan will remove the need for consents entirely in many areas, and where consents may still be required, they'll be easier, faster and cheaper. A Christchurch woman's admitted deceiving the government for 15 years by fraudulently claiming almost $300,000 in benefits. Fa'alele Samoa Kaisami lied to the Ministry of Social Development about being single to claim extra benefits and support. The 49-year-old will be sentenced in March and has been warned she could go to jail. That's news. In sport, John Rahm and LIV Golf have agreed to what's described as a complete economic walkaway. The Spanish two-time major winner has agreed to forfeit all monetary claims, rumoured to be worth over $180 million, in exchange for his name, image, likeness and free agency status to sign with another competition. Rahm was the circuit's largest unsecured creditor. Wing Will Jordan feels the All Blacks' injury toll gives the team chances to display the depth of rugby's greatest rivalry series against the Springboks generated against the Wallabies. Jordan feels that's what the tour was all about.
3: 45 guys on tour for 7 weeks or so really allowed us to build the depth in the squad and grow understanding around our game. I thought there's more competition for places than ever.